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Thanks for hanging out. 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

0: 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It's that easy for your shot to win. Good luck.
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1: There's Jelly Roll right there. What's going on? Wayne D. to Hamilton. Love being a part of your weeknights. Congrats to Kenny Chesney, man. Doing it his own. Got his own record label, his own manager. Like, he's literally all in-house. Kenny, brand new song. It's called Carry On. She won't.

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Hey, it's Bobby Bones. 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

Buckeye Country 94.3. This is Marion's number one for new country. And she is digging out another great story to share. Bring a positivity your way. It's called In the Feels. Tay got that for you coming up here in just a couple of minutes. Sit tight.

Buckeye Country 94.3. You got Wayne D and Tay, and this season, it's the season for strolling downtown. It's important local. We're talking the Uptown Marion Market. 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Downtown Marion is going to be on. 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
3: All right, during a team bonding session, a freshman basketball player named Taylor learned how to ride a bike for the first time with the help of his teammates and head coach, Matt Glover. Now, despite years of trying, right, Taylor had never mastered the skill before, but instead of making fun of him and teasing him about it, his teammates actually supported him alongside running with him. It was so cute. He was like on the bike and the team was running with him, cheering him on as he practiced riding using a bike and helmet provided by their coach. There's actually

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1: $1,000 an hour, baby. You could be claiming your share of that money. 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Cheryl changed the station. He's talking about the cash contest again. 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I wanna-

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1: That's Cody Johnson. Song is called The Fall with Wayne D. And say just after 11 o'clock on your Monday. Love this one from our girl Ashley McBride. It's brand new, and it's called What If We Don't?

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Thanks for hanging out. 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
1: 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So we talk to all your favorite artists. 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Tay, what story you got coming up?
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1: Trying to plug you into Nashville. That's where we're doing our show at, right? So we talk to all your favorite artists. 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Tay, what story you got coming up?
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1: 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You'll hear that and others in less than 15 minutes right now. 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

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Hey, as your Tuesday gets rolling, I thought I could kick things off with some good news, hopefully put a smile on your face. 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
1: I've been listening to your show for a while now, and I really enjoy it. I'm calling in from Gainesville, Missouri, small town 500. I hope you have a good night, and thanks for the work you're doing.
0: Love that small town call. 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

Marion's number one for new country, Buckeye Country, 94.3. On this day in 1994, Pulp Fiction premiered, and nothing about movies was ever the same again after that. We'll talk about this in history, plus some other things that went down on this day coming up in Two Country Songs. I can

0: talking about history. And he's even got the diploma to prove it. It's time for This Day in History on After Midnight with Granger Smith.
1: On this day, May the 12th, 1903, Teddy Roosevelt's trip to San Francisco was captured on film. 1932, aviation hero Charles Lindbergh's baby, who was kidnapped, was found dead. 1963, Bob Dylan walked out of the Ed Sullivan Show. 1994, the movie Pulp Fiction premiered. 2002, President Jimmy Carter visited Cuba with a five-day visit with Fidel Castro. Some famous birthdays include skater Tony Hawk, actor Rami Malek, actor Emilio Estevez, and actor Stephen Baldwin. Those are just a few things that went down on this day in history.
0: Thanks for staying up all night here on After Midnight with Granger Smith.
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Buckeye Country 94.3. Last hour, we talked about this. What are your top three favorite movies? Man, I've been getting some good phone calls about this. 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
1: 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I enjoy your show so much. I get up early every morning just to listen to you. Thank you very much for all you do.
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1: Hey, Granger, I've been listening to you for a couple of years now. Just now been calling in. My name's Funky. I'm an Uber driver. I love listening to what you put out there. You're doing a great job for this great nation. Keep up the good work, and I'll be listening to you down the road.
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0: 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Next up, Ann Hudson joining us to dish out some Nashville news. Ann, what's on deck?
1: Well, I wasn't expecting to tear up on a Tuesday early morning, but this story about Morgan Wallen definitely did that. I've got it coming up for you, Granger, in your Nashville news next.
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5: 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Also, this graduation speaker went up and not only spoke, but what he did for every single one of the graduates is crazy. We're going to talk about that coming up. We got a big show today. Glad everybody's here. Let's get started now.

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It's me, Bill DeGreenwood. 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

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I, Billy Greenwood. By the way, if you're feeling a little sleepy this morning, maybe you had a hard time falling asleep last night, I may have the answer you've been looking for. I'll share after Morgan Wallen. Wouldn't

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We'll talk about that after you get Chris Young on

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I'm always amused with this list that comes out once a year. 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

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Hey, it's Bobby Bones. 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

Buckeye Country, 94.3 Bobby Bones in the morning. Country hits all day. We have officially made it out to lunch that's built by you with a talkback lunch break. Hit that talkback mic to get me your request. I'll get you Jason Aldean and his whiskey drink.

Buckeye Country 94.3. Those little things that could have a big impact on your day. Back to that conversation after Ella Langley on today's Talk Back Lunch Break. A lot of requests for this one. Be her. She

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0: 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Bobby Bones in the morning. Country hits all day. 9K payday. You win a grand, Robert. What do you do with it?
1: I'm not really sure right now. 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I may offer it to my daughter and her husband.
0: What a good dad. By the way, your nationwide keywords to win is coming up again just after 1. Good luck early. We

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0: 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On any given day, 5% of women skip doing this. 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

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Hey, it's Bobby Bones. Tomorrow morning at 7:20, it's crazy, but what is in Amy's algorithm? Wait till I play you some of the crazy stuff she looks at. Tomorrow morning on the Bobby Bones Show. Maybe.

0: 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It's getting wild out there, y'all. Best hang with us and keep it grounded with some real folks playing some real country music.
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Love you spending it with us and with me, the at-work guy, Billy Greenwood. 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

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Hey, it's Bobby Bones. 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It's crazy, but what is in Amy's algorithm? 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

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Hey, Brooke Taylor, getting things started here on the show. If you just missed your chance at $1,000, we'll hook you up with another shot coming up at 4 o'clock. 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

Marion's Buckeye Country 94.3. It's Brooke Taylor, Russell Dickerson right there. Last Thursday, just celebrated his birthday. Almost the big 4-0, not quite. He is 39 years old this year. Happy belated birthday to Russell Dickerson.

Buckeye Country 94.3. Hey, it's Bobby Bones. Tomorrow morning at 7:20, it's crazy. But what is in Amy's algorithm? 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Tomorrow morning on the Bobby Bones Show.

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0: 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It's Brooke Taylor. Shout out to Mary, who won herself $1,000.
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0: Sometimes you just can't believe it, but it's going to happen. Crossing my fingers for you. We've got another shot for you to win $1,000 coming up here at 4 o'clock.

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It's Brooke Taylor. Did you hear about Riley Green? It's to add something new to his resume. Really actually excited about this. I think it's going to be a good role for him. Hopefully we'll see some more personality

0: 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Bobby Bones in the morning. 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
1: 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I feel like Chris Jansen is just one of those guys that makes you want to be sitting by a pool drinking a beer. So let's play it since we can't right now. 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
1: 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It's crazy, but what is in Amy's algorithm? 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

Buckeye Country 94.3 playing country's biggest hits. It's Brooke Taylor. I don't know if you heard the big news from Brad Paisley, but we're getting a little sneak peek inside of some of his personal life. Let's talk about this here coming up next.

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0: 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It's Brooke Taylor. Kristen has some pretty good plans with the $1,000 she won.
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Buckeye Country 94.3. It's Burke Taylor. Raise your hand if you love Jody Messina. She is coming back with vengeance, y'all. It's been 12 years since we've got a new album from her, and we've got some news about it.

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0: 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If Margaret didn't need $1,000, I don't know who did.
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0: You know what? 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

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Hey, it's Bobby Bones. 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It's crazy, but what is in Amy's algorithm? 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Tomorrow morning on the Bobby Bones Show. It's hard to-

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Buckeye Country 94.3, Bobby Bones in the morning, country hits all day. It's Brooke Taylor. Have you ever used one of those Touch Tunes jukeboxes where you can decide what songs you want to play, like inside bars and restaurants and things like that? Well, this song right here, Choose in Texas, is officially Touch Tunes' most played song this year. How cool is that?

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1: Oh, we cannot wait. Friday is going to be so much fun. So, Tyler White, he is from the show Love on the Spectrum. He's got a country song. He's starting a career. This is going to be fun. We're talking to him. He's our guest on Friday, a little bit later in the show. So, make sure you're here for that.

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It's crazy, but what is in Amy's algorithm? 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I

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